Well, I was walking down the street, chilling, as you do, when who should come up behind me but Donald Duck. Well, hey, it had to be the way. And he had a few words to say to me, and they were...

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'Cause the sun will always shine.

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1: Give me a I.
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You understand?

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This is how I roll, animal print pants out of control. It's Red Food with the big